0: Home drones are being used to track down bike hoons in Victoria. Adelaide has been blanketed with thick fog this morning, and there are calls for tighter rules for politicians when it comes to spending taxpayer money on online content, as federal politicians reportedly fork out millions to produce social media videos for TikTok and Instagram.
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0: Our Aussies are leading the medal standings in Glasgow after day two of the Commonwealth Games. The Aussies taking out gold in the team gymnastics, and we've won the mixed 4x100 metre freestyle relay.
2: I'll definitely take it. The team put together a great race tonight, and we're so excited to be getting on that podium and sing the anthem again.
0: Shayna Jack there speaking to Seven. The Tigers were thrashed by the Raiders 56-10 in the NRL. The Cowboys ended the Broncos' finals hopes this year with an 18-10 win in Townsville, and the Bulldogs defeated the Warriors.
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3: Top of 16 after some morning frost and sunny today in the nation's capital. Tomorrow morning frost and sunny with a top of 16. And then for your Tuesday, morning frost, partly cloudy and a top of 16.
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11: Good morning, Alana McIntyre here with the latest. A manhunt is underway in Berlin after a car drove into crowds at a Pride event. One person has died and at least 15 more are injured. Some are understood to be critical. Independent journalist based in Berlin, James Jackson, says they still don't know the reason behind it.
12: We don't know if there's any political motivation, personal. It could really be anything, as we've seen from a wide range of attacks in Germany in recent years.
11: Closer to home, a body is yet to be identified after a house went up in flames south of Sydney. Crews were called to Kiama last night around 9:30 p.m. Police in Queensland have accidentally shot an innocent bystander. It's understood a man was armed with knives at a property in Cairns late yesterday, and officers were forced to open fire, hitting him in his buttocks. A stray bullet then struck a woman standing outside a home nearby. Thick fog has blanketed parts of Adelaide this morning, where drivers are being urged to take care. There are reports out today in the Sunday Telegraph that Labor's new CGT laws could mean that grieving families may be hit with a huge bill after the death of a loved one, even without a sale taking place. More than a quarter of a million people have been fleeing wildfires in France and Spain. And siren alerts will be sent out to mobile phones tomorrow afternoon, testing the country's emergency warning system.
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11: An inspiring day too for the Aussies at the Commonwealth Games, especially in the pool with underdog Sam Williamson claiming gold after recovering from a horrific injury that left him needing to learn how to walk again. In the NRL, the Raiders have smashed the Tigers 56-10. Coach Benji Marshall says all the noise around Adam Dewey has been affecting the group.
2: That situation was a tough one to deal with this week. Unexpected, to be honest. You know, as a coach, I guess from my point of view is that I always try and make decisions on what I think is best for the team to try and win.
11: And the Bulldogs are continuing to turn things around. They upset the Warriors 18-6.
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13: Top of 16 after some morning frost and sunny today in the nation's capital. Tomorrow morning frost and sunny with a top of 16. And then for your Tuesday, morning frost, partly cloudy and a top of 16.
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0: 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I said, wake
1: up, camera. 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So with like 20 seconds to go, Kate says to Brad, I'm just going to do like a little bit of an opener and then I'll point to you and you can play the audio. Well, that wasn't a little bit of an opener. That was just like three words. 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
11: Hi there, Alana McIntyre here with the latest. Police in Berlin are not yet clear of the motives of a driver who allegedly ploughed into a group of people celebrating Pride in the German capital. At least one person has died, 16 more are injured, some are fighting for life. A vehicle has been found abandoned in a park, with authorities unsure if they're looking for one or multiple suspects. The Prime Minister says Donald Trump's latest tariffs on Australia are unjustified. Speaking as Labor's national conference wraps up, Anthony Albanese has told the ABC's insiders the US has enjoyed a trade surplus with Australia for a long time.
12: Tariffs are a penalty on consumers in the country that imposes them. This will lead to higher costs in the United States and undermine the trading relationship that we have with our US friends.
11: Police in Queensland have accidentally shot an innocent bystander. It's understood a man was armed with knives at a property in Cairns, and officers were forced to open fire fire, hitting him in the elbow and buttocks. A stray bullet then struck a woman standing outside her home nearby. She is in a stable condition. A body has been found after a house went up in flames south of Sydney. And Katy Perry is deeply appalled and angry to see firework used as a backing track for a video of military strikes by the White House on TikTok.
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11: A huge day for the Aussies at the Commonwealth Games, with one swimmer claiming gold after recovering from a nasty injury. Sally Pearson has more.
1: On what was an emotional end to day two of the Commonwealth Games, Sam Williamson was a surprise winner in the men's 100-metre breaststroke, claiming gold in a thrilling finish. Australia also stormed to victory in the mixed 4x100-metre freestyle relay, with Shayna Jack adding another gold medal to her collection in what will be her final Commonwealth Games.
11: The Broncos have been defeated by the Cowboys 18-10 in Townsville. Round 21 continues this afternoon at Kogra. The Dragons meet the Titans. And Tim Zhu takes on Errol Spence Jr. this afternoon in Sydney.
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13: Sunny and a top of 16 today in the nation's capital. Morning frost before sunny and a top of 15 tomorrow. And then Tuesday, morning frost, partly cloudy with a top of 16.
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7: I'm John Fabris. A van driven into a Pride Parade crowd in Berlin killed one and injured 17, some in a life-threatening condition. Police are pursuing an Islamist suspect and the mayor's reviewing security.
8: And where there may have been weaknesses in the security planning. I can't see any at the moment, but the most important thing is that we find the person or persons responsible for this.
7: A 50-year-old woman standing near her front door in Cairns was unintentionally shot in the leg as Queensland police fired at an allegedly armed man. Police shot the 28-year-old in the backside and elbow, Assistant Commissioner Graham Payne calling it a dynamic situation.
9: We currently have our Ethical Standards Command involved. They will conduct an independent investigation.
7: And India's cockroach party protests ignited by exam paper leaks have turned into celebration on the resignation of the Education Minister.
10: I honestly was not expecting the government to, you know, bow down to the people so quickly, but it happened. Our constitution won. Our voices were heard.
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11: Live NRL action at Cogra. At last check, the Dragons trailing the Titans 18-12 nearing halftime. Manly is marking Golden Eagles round against the Sharks at Brookie. Coach Kieran Foran says the squad's determined to lift for the players who've helped build the club.
12: You know, the 73 grand final and games like that, that the club's, you know, just been involved in. They've been so brutal in the way in which they approach their footy, and I think our guys could, you know, really do our Golden Eagles proud, you know, with a performance of pure physicality.
11: NRLW, the Broncos and Knights locked at 12 apiece in the second half. Earlier, the Warriors down the Eels, 14-12. AFL into the third quarter at the Cabba. At last check, the Lions leading the Power by 8 points. St Kilda takes on North Melbourne to wrap up round 20 at Marvel. Meanwhile, Roos AFLW star Jasmine Garner will captain Australia in next Saturday's clash against Ireland at North Sydney Oval. Brisbane dual premiership player Orla O'Dwyer will lead the Irish outfit. And Oscar Piastri has been promoted to third on the grid for tonight's F1 Hungarian Grand Prix. That's sport. I'm Harrison Freed.
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13: Sunny and a top of 16 today in the nation's capital. Morning frost before sunny and a top of 15 tomorrow. And then Tuesday, morning frost, partly cloudy with a top of 16.
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14: I'm John Fabris. Police are chasing a suspect known to them in Germany, where a van was driven into a Berlin Pride celebration crowd. One person's dead, 17 injured. Police are looking to arrest an Islamist suspect.
15: The car then hit a tree, and the driver apparently got out of the vehicle and made off in an unknown direction.
14: Idle gossip is how Victoria's Attorney General describes Jacinta Allen's about to be toppled as Premier by her party. Sonia Kilkenny today insisting the Labor government's united on easing financial distress.
16: Jacinta Allen and our government is focused squarely on supporting Victorians, particularly with cost of living.
14: And 20 days of protests led by India's youth have secured the resignation of the Education Minister and compensation for families of 21 students who died by suicide. They started over leaked exam papers.
17: Enough is enough. They will give their 100% to hold the government accountable, and they have to listen to us.
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1: Titans, and that game was going to come, and it was last week, unfortunately for them. They're back at home. They got a few players back.
19: In the AFL, full-time at the Gabba, the Lions thumping Port Adelaide 126-67. Into the second term at Marvel Stadium, St Kilda up by 16 points over the Roos a short time ago. In boxing, Tim Zhu has won his bout with Errol Spence Jr. in Sydney. The pair going the distance, with the Aussie declared the winner by unanimous decision. He's told Fox Sports he had doubts about taking on the American superstar.
20: There was nights where actually, you know, I had sleepless nights thinking about, man, am I in my depths? What am I going to feel like facing a legend like that, you know? But man, it was one hell of a show, and I understand why he's one of the greats.
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21: Sunny and a top of 16 today in the nation's capital. Morning frost before sunny and a top of 15 tomorrow. And then Tuesday, morning frost, partly cloudy with a top of 16.
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1: I said, wake up, Canberra. I noticed that you've got your child's drink bottle again today. Sorry for pointing that out immediately. I just see, wait, is that Marshall or Chase on the case?
2: One of the Paw Patrol.
1: Yeah.
2: I need to turn it around. I feel like my kids get all the

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12: I'm John Fabris. Australia's H5 bird flu tally rises to 20 as two more cases from SA come back positive from testing. The greater crested terns were from beaches in Adelaide and near Robe in the southeast. A man died in a boat capsized near Bear Island in Sydney's east this morning. Another, a 74-year-old, was taken to hospital in a stable condition. An Islamist-connected man known to German police is a suspect over a van running into the crowd at a Berlin Pride parade. Berlin's mayor describing a happy mood prior to one person dying and 17 injured.
13: As sad as it is to say this, but there's never 100% security. Now we have to analyse how this could have happened.
12: And jubilations replace protests in India as the education minister resigns due to an exam scandal linked to the suicide of 21 students. It's also been agreed peaceful protesters won't be prosecuted.
14: Finally we won. I went on hunger strike by the lathis and tear gas.
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15: The Titans have won the battle of the NRL Cellar Dwellers, defeating the Dragons 38-18 at Cogra. Live action at Brookie, where Manly trails the Sharks 24-6 approaching halftime. Adam Dewey will reportedly depart the West Tigers. It's after the 27-year-old apparently had a heated exchange with coach Benji Marshall and didn't feature in yesterday's clash with the Raiders. News Corp says Dewey Dewey will meet with the club tomorrow to discuss his future. In the AFL, Brisbane's made it 7 on the trot, surging to a 126-67 victory over the Power at the Gabba. The Lions piling on 14 majors in a dominant second half, including a goal of the year contender for Sam Draper.
16: Yeah, that's pretty good. I'm pretty happy with that. The boys happy too. Nah, I'm really enjoying my footy at the moment. I'm just happy to be back playing and injury-free. No complaints.
15: On Fox Footy, in boxing, Aussie Tim Zoos won his bout with Errol Spence Jr. by unanimous decision in Sydney. And today, Pogacar leads the Tour de France by more than 7 minutes with just one stage remaining. That's sport. I'm Harrison Preeve.
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17: Sunny and a top of 16 today in the nation's capital. Morning frost before sunny and a top of 15 tomorrow. And then Tuesday, morning frost, partly cloudy with a top of 16.
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1: up, Canberra. 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
0: 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Would you recognise your favourite song just by the drum beat? What if we added the bass line? 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

0: 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I said,
1: wake up, Canberra. Sorry, I'm just laughing because, and that was my fault because we're all gossiping. Leading into turning the mics on. So with like 20 seconds to go, Kate says to Brad, I'm just going to do like a little bit of an opener and then I'll point to you and you can play the audio. 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
11: Yuma and good morning, I'm Kate Rice. We should find out later today if more industrial action is on the cards for CPSU members. They've got until 2 p.m. to vote on the ACT government's latest pay deal, which sets out inflation-linked cost of living payments for local public servants. It comes after almost a year of bargaining talks. A 47-year-old man will face court today after he was allegedly caught drug driving and driving on a suspended licence. Police say they stopped a BMW SUV on Friday night in Reid, with the driver found to have a suspended licence and allegedly returning a positive result to methamphetamine and cocaine in a roadside drug test. Police allege the man was spotted driving the same car through Campbell on Saturday night. Millions of phones across Australia will buzz at 2 o'clock today as the nation's new Oz Alert system is put through its biggest test. We'll not only receive a text message, but our phones will sound a siren for about 10 seconds. And a reminder for locals heading to the snow this ski season to take extra care on the roads. Crime Stoppers and New South Wales Police have kicked off a new road safety campaign, warning us about the consequences of dangerous driving. Southern Region Assistant Commissioner Joe Casser says drivers are taking too many risks, particularly over winter.
12: We're talking about individuals that are driving way too fast, individuals that are using drugs whilst they're driving, individuals that are being distracted by using their mobile phones.
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11: In Glasgow, more medals for Australia on day three at the Commonwealth Games, starting in the pool where Aussie baton bearer Tim Hodge has bagged gold in the 100-metre backstroke S9, with fellow Aussie Harrison Vig taking bronze. It was silver and bronze for our Aussies in the same event for the women, with Gemma Selleck edging out Victoria Belando-Nicholson for second spot. Sienna Tui has taken bronze in the 100 metres women's backstroke, while in the men's gymnastics final it was bronze for Australia's Jessie Moore. And in the ice hockey, Canberra Brave have taken a win over Sydney Ice Dogs in their rescheduled home opener from earlier in the season, defeating the Sydney side 5-3 at the AIS yesterday. And the Raiders' Jordan Preston has been charged with grade 2 dangerous contact after Saturday's NRLW loss to the Sharks. If she takes the early plea, she'll miss one match, or it's two matches if she fights the charge and loses.
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11: Cloud clearing and 14 the top today, 13 and partly cloudy tomorrow after morning frost, then a possible shower and 11 on Wednesday. 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
3: Yuma and good morning, I'm Kate Rice. Most mobile phones across the country will get a siren-like warning at 2 o'clock today as part of tests for the new national warning system. ACT ESA Commissioner Wayne Phillips says the AusAlert tech will help them send out important info quickly if there's an emergency here in the ACT.
4: We can pinpoint an area and we can get the message quickly to do some things like maybe an evacuation of the day or be prepared for a big storm or a massive bushfire, those type of things.
3: People concerned about getting the alert are encouraged to turn their phone off or onto aeroplane mode before 1 p.m. and keep it that way for 24 hours. ACT Labor MLAs will meet early this week to elect a new deputy leader and new minister. It follows Yvette Berry's resignation after the Integrity Commission made findings of serious corrupt conduct against two senior public servants in her portfolio. Who takes over her roles and any other party changes will be revealed after the meeting. A case of measles has been identified in the ACT in a recently returned overseas traveller. The ACT Health and Community Services Directorate says the person wasn't infectious while travelling but developed measles when they got back. They visited a bunch of public places, including in Forrest, Mawson and Tuggeranong, while unknowingly infectious between last Monday and Friday. A full list is up online with anyone who was there at the same time to monitor for symptoms. And motoring groups say it's inevitable that unleaded prices would soar above $2 a litre, with the federal government unlikely to extend the 16 cent a litre fuel excise cut beyond August 2. Now, Canberra's Fuel Watch make fuel prices yesterday's problem. Switch to an EV at allianceleasing.com.au. A litre of unleaded will set you back about $1.96, while diesel is sitting at $2.31 a litre.
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3: Four wins in a row for the Canberra Raiders, with fans still celebrating Saturday's 56-10 win over West Tigers at GIO. But not all good news for the Raiders, with coach Ricky Stewart saying a quad injury that ruled Noah Martin out of the clash could be longer term.
5: It's no one's fault. It's just frustrates me that, again, we've got another player who adds so much to this football team and gives me so many other opportunities with what we can do with the middle.
3: Martin is expected to have scans today, while the Green Machine head to Mudgee this week, facing the Panthers on Saturday. And Australia's dominance in the pool continues in Glasgow, with our swimmers adding another 7 medals to the tally in the past couple of hours.
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3: Cloud clearing and 14 the top today, 13 and partly cloudy tomorrow after morning frost, then a possible shower and 11 on Wednesday. 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
1: 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I said wake up, Canberra. 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
7: Morning, everybody. Happy Monday.
8: Good morning.
7: Let's clap it in. Yay. We did it. We're back, baby. How was the weekend?
8: Fabulous.
7: Was it good?
8: Yeah.
7: Did the kiddies play sport over the weekend?
8: No, but we did go on Saturday afternoon-ish to go and see Toy Story 5.
7: How was it?
8: It was really cute.
7: Was it good?
8: Yeah, I liked it.
7: My sister felt very seen. As a parent.
8: Oh, like you're sitting there like, sorry, are you calling me out? Tom Hanks.
7: Yes.
8: Tom Hanks, stop. Yes. Stop saying that.
7: Because, I mean, I haven't seen it, so I'm sure that I can't give any spoilers away, but
8: it's all about screen time.
7: Yes. The pretense is all about screen time.
8: Yeah.
7: And that the parents and adults and role models, everybody's on their screens, that the toys are, being forgotten.
9: Yeah. Is this the last one?
8: I don't know. Will there be a Toy Story 6? See, up until the point where I saw this movie, my firm belief was that there were no more Toy Stories after Toy Story 3, because I believe the end of Toy Story 3 is where we should have left the story. It came full circle. It was beautiful. It was perfect. It was a great ending.
7: Mm-hmm.
8: And then 4 came along and now 5. And
7: I know. But there's this thing, Kate. It's called
8: money.
7: And it seems to make everything, you know,
8: I think you're right.
7: It seems to be a bit of a thing. Oh, speaking of a bit of a thing, holy dooly. It's a big show today, friends. Yeah. So we will talk about the Oz Alert and remind everyone about that.
8: 2 p.m., guys. Your phone's going to go off.
7: Yep. Where if you, I mean, obviously we still want you to listen to us, but if you were to also have the TV on at the same time, you might see a local pub, The Dock, being featured on Sunrise this morning.
8: Fun. Awesome.
7: So we're going to cross out to Benny Alexander just before 8 o'clock just to see what all the hoo-ha's about.
8: Yeah, what are they up to?
7: They've got our Australian of the Year who's going to be there later on this morning. Ned Brockman's going to be there.
8: Great.
7: So it's like a whole thing. Mm. All about like running for resilience, which is something, you know, that Canberra loves. Mm. All right, well, let's get into it. Let's start with an early morning game, shall we, friends? Let's rock.
8: I'm ready.
7: Around that Glock.
8: I've been practicing the Glockenspiel, guys.
7: Good.
8: Got a song for you. You're going to love it.
7: Woo!

0: o'clock.
1: You okay?
2: That opener gets me every time.
1: It's one of my faves.
2: It's just how Nige reads the Glock.
1: Yeah.
2: That there's just no emotion.
1: Glock. Excuse me, I feel that emotion. There's emotion.
2: Morning, everybody. Our beautiful newsreader, Kate, is going to play you a song on the Glock. Figure it out, 624-21063. You're going to win a double pass. We're sending you to the movies. Oh, that's nice, isn't it? During winter, you're welcome. Holy Days. It's a heartfelt new comedy that tells the story about faith, family, and unexpected friendship. It's got Judy Davis in it and Jackie Weaver.
1: Oh, cute. Okay, love that. All right, are you ready for this song?
2: I actually tried to guess this in the office
1: without
2: this morning. Without even hearing it. I got it wrong.
1: Yeah, that's okay. I did think about the song that you suggested.
2: Because I automatically just said, Ray, where's my husband?
1: It's not that.
2: Because there's been the announcement in regards to spilt milk and that Ray and Lewis Capaldi are coming to town. We'll talk about that later.
1: We'll do that later. But first, this.
2: All right.

0: if you ever wondered whether it was live.
1: I was so close, guys.
2: You are amazing.
1: I am.
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3: 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I will tell you, I was playing this in the living room. My kids guessed it from the lounge room, so.
0: Yeah, and then she gets defensive. 62421063, if you can name that tune.
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1: Did not see that coming.
0: We're distracted, guys. There's a TV in our studio that's showing the morning programs.
2: There's many TVs in our studio, and they've got the Today Show on. And we just realised that Samantha Armytage is on the Today Show.
0: What?
2: All of us are looking at her going, I don't understand
0: That's because the she's wrong logo. What?
2: Because we're so used to seeing her formerly on Sunrise. Yeah. But, of course, she moved over to Channel 9 to do Farmer Wants a Wife and a whole range of different things.
0: You know what, to be fair, that was a while ago, right?
2: Exactly. Yeah. And then Sarah had her little baby Sunny.
0: Baby. Oh,
2: cute.
0: Congratulations, Sarah.
2: And obviously Carl. Well, they said toodaloo to Carl.
0: Yep.
2: So, you know, what goes around comes around, I guess, in the entertainment business.
0: Cool.
2: They've called Samantha Armytage and gone, hello. Want to come on in? Early morning.
0: Yeah.
2: Why not?
0: Pop on in.
2: Good call up. We're not supposed to be talking about Samantha Armytage here. We're supposed to be playing you a song on the Glock.
0: Okay, you ready?
2: It out.
0: Here it is.
2: And you win.
0: Yeah.

0: Well, number one, you're amazing. Number two, did you record your backing track at home?
1: Yeah, did you hear Freddie?
0: That's what I was going to say. Can I faintly hear your children in the background?
1: They like the song, guys.
0: Oh, that's so funny.
1: Yeah.
0: Lachlan in Torrens. Good morning, my friend.
2: Good morning. How are you?
0: I should say Lachlan and your daughter, Hayley.
2: Hallie, yes.
0: Oh, Hallie. Good morning.
1: Hi, Hallie.
2: Is that Kirsten?
0: Yes, it is. You know what?
2: She gets that a lot. It is Hallie. That's Barry.
0: How was your weekend, guys?
2: Yeah, it was good.
0: Good?
2: It was very good. Yeah.
0: I hear you did a bit of gardening. We did too.
2: Bit of gardening, bit of veggie gardening.
0: Yeah, oh, well and done. Some sport.
2: My other daughter was playing AFL, yes.
0: Very good. What's the song for us?
2: It's Coldplay, Living La Vida.
1: Yes, yeah. Vida La Vida. You're right.
0: It's fine. It's Monday.
1: Want to know why I chose Coldplay? Because I was cold yesterday and I was playing the Glockenspiel.
0: we've really reached out there.
1: Yep.
0: We're sending you to the movies to see Holiday, so go and enjoy.
2: Thank you very much.
0: No problem.

0: Mix 106.3 with some Coldplay. Who did it better? Kate Rice, for sure.
1: Oh,
0: Viva La Vida.
1: Yes.
0: 6:21, 5 degrees. It is Kristen and Nige for breakfast.
1: A big thank you to Domain Computers. We are going to launch Stripped Back after 8 o'clock this morning. It'll be your chance to just try and identify a song layer by layer.
2: Mm-hmm.
1: And if you can, you'll pocket either $500 or a $600 voucher to spend at Domain Computers. The choice is yours.
2: And also, I'm just going to give a quick clue.
1: Oh,
2: which I've actually, this is quite rogue of me. Nobody has given me permission to do this.
1: Oh,
2: I'm going to just tell you the decade of release of this song that we're playing. It's in the 80s.
1: Well, that's off brand.
0: Is it a Pink song?
1: 80s? I would never have picked that for Mix 106.3.
2: Guess the first layer this morning after 8.
1: Because it will be, I mean, it's the first time that we're playing.
2: Mm-hmm.
1: And it's the first layer. So it is actually going to be quite tricky this morning because everybody's learning this game together. So good on you for giving a clue.
2: Just the 80s, guys. There's 10 years in there, but you'll figure out which one.
1: Is there really a new suburb?
2: Well, it's an old suburb, but it's been given a zhuzh in terms of name.
1: Okay.
2: It's a Canberra suburb. And I'm not talking about the time that they changed the street sign for Cook.
1: Oh.
2: Or for Moncrief.
1: I didn't know about Moncrief.
2: Well,
1: what does Moncrief?
0: I don't know about either of those.
1: What does, you know about Cook.
2: If you're going to change the sign, if somebody's going to graffiti the sign, we'll talk about the Moncrief one off air.
1: Like it's not a rooster.
2: It's absolutely not.
0: Yeah, I got that one now. Yep.
1: But I don't know Moncrief. Anyway.
2: I'll tell you about it off air.
1: Sure.
2: People at home know what I'm talking about.
1: Is that one harder to explain?
2: It's just not appropriate.
1: Right.
2: Okay.
1: Because cookies.
2: Okay, moving on from that, there is a new suburb. The suburb formerly known as Page.
1: Yes.
2: The sign has been graffitied.
1: Oh, no.
0: I've seen this.
2: And now
0: this
2: it is known as Rage.
1: Rage.
2: Somebody has painted a little stick onto the P and it looks like it says Rage now.
1: Oh, I wonder how the residents of Page feel about that.
2: Nobody has said anything.
1: Mm.
2: People are saying, obviously, never forget what they did with the Cook sign.
1: Of course. It's actually become a bit of a thing in Cook.
2: To have the sign change. It's just like how we work on Bellenden Street and the sign is always graffitied to take away the last Bellend Street. They take away the N. Bellenden.
1: Okay.
2: They always change it to Bellend. Anyway.
1: Mm-hmm.
2: Now it's Page.
1: Yep.
2: Page Rage. Now is Rage. Mm-hmm. And apparently there's a local band.
1: They
2: say this is disrespectful to the local band the suburb was named after, Page Against the Kayleen.
1: Oh.
2: Like Rage Against the Machine.
1: Oh, that was good.
2: I want to get them in. I've never heard of these guys.
1: Oh, that's good.
2: So good morning.
1: So smart.
2: Good morning to all of the Rage residents out there this morning.

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8: Yuma and good morning, I'm Kate Rice. CPSU members have until 2pm this arvo to vote on the ACT government's latest pay deal. After almost a year of negotiations, inflation-linked cost of living payments for local public servants have been put forward. If members vote no, it's likely there'll be more industrial action. Caught today for a 47-year-old man after he was allegedly caught drug driving and driving on a suspended licence on Friday night. Police say they stopped a BMW SUV in Reid, with the driver allegedly returning a positive result to methamphetamine and cocaine in a roadside drug test. It's alleged the same man was spotted driving in Campbell the following night, where he was arrested. The Oz Alert system will be put to the test this arvo, with phones across Australia set to vibrate and play a siren at 2 o'clock. That alert will be accompanied by a text explaining it's a test for the new emergency alert system that'll deliver critical info about natural disasters or police incidents based on our location. And moves to prevent more injuries and deaths on our roads. A new road safety campaign is being launched by Crime Stoppers and New South Wales Police, with a key focus on drivers heading to the snow this ski season, as many Canberrans do. Crime Stoppers CEO Peter Price says doing the wrong thing behind the wheel isn't worth the risk.
9: We have just seen too many people basically speeding, and when you drive fast, you die fast. It's as simple as that.
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8: Cam McAvoy has completed the medal set, claiming his first individual Commonwealth gold in Glasgow. He took out the 50 freestyle ahead of fellow Aussies Flynn Southam and Jamie Jack.
10: It's nice. I feel like I've collected all the Infinity Stones, so it's a good feeling.
8: McAvoy on Channel 7 there. Iona Anderson won the women's 100 backstroke, while Tim Hodge won the S9 100 backstroke. Another win for Canberra Brave in the Australian Ice Hockey League, taking a 5-3 win over Sydney Ice Dogs at the AIS yesterday in their rescheduled home opener from earlier in the season. And the Raiders women could be without Jordan Preston for Saturday's NRLW clash with the Cowboys. She's been charged with grade 2 dangerous contact after the weekend's loss to the Sharks, and faces one match out with the early plea, or two matches if she fights the charge and loses.
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8: Cloud clearing and 14 the top today, 13 and partly cloudy tomorrow after morning frost, then a possible shower and 11 on Wednesday. 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
11: Oh, morning, everybody. Happy Monday. Not too chilly out there this morning. We're sitting around the fire.
12: It was really hot in this studio when we got here this morning.
11: I don't know whether hot is the right.
12: It's in the positive temperatures. It's warm. Kate said that.
11: Oh, did she say the same thing? Kate and I, we spend way too much time together, it's true. We do tend to say the same thing. We're talking Oz Alert after 7 o'clock. We're talking spilt milk after 8 o'clock as well. And launching Stripped Back, which is your opportunity to win a whole lot of cash or a voucher to Domain Computer, so you won't want to miss that.
13: But next, we're talking about utes.
11: Oh, are we?
13: Yeah, we're talking about utes. There has been research gone into utes and who is driving them and what they're being used for. Spoiler alert, not that many utilities.
11: Is it to carry stuff?
13: No,
11: not so much. Okay.

0: 6:38, your Monday morning, Mix 106.3, 5 degrees, 14 to top. It is Kristen and Nige for breakfast.
1: Morning, everybody. We are going to talk Raiders and GAO.
2: Oh, can you smell it from here?
1: With a new little round of, what's that smell? After 7 o'clock, poor old stinky GAO.
2: Let's now, though, talk about utes. Good morning to everyone out there driving a ute, maybe on your way to work, on your way to the gym, on your way home from the gym. Mm-hmm. I don't know what you're doing with your ute, but you're probably not using it for its intention.
1: Oh. Does it carry stuff?
2: Well.
1: To put your tools in?
2: Yes.
0: Under the stars.
2: Oh, that's nice. Oh, that's quite romantic. That?
0: Or go to the drive-in theatre, back your ute up, lie in the back, watch the movie.
1: Yes. Oh, Starlight, R.I.P.
2: Well, I mean, that's not what I think of when I think of utes and four-wheel drives. I think of off-roading, getting amongst it.
1: Yeah, I think of tradies.
0: Ute, though? Isn't that more of a four-wheel drive
2: thing?
1: Yeah,
2: well,
1: I agree.
2: Ute and four-wheel drives.
1: Mm-hmm.
2: This is a new research that's been commissioned by Continental Tires into people and how they use their cars. And they found that almost one in four ute and four-wheel drive owners have never taken their vehicle off-road. They don't even know what their vehicle is capable of.
1: So why did they purchase it then?
2: Well, exactly. I think the intention is there to, like,
1: I know,
2: get out.
1: Look
2: like you do. Yep. But in reality, more than half of the owners of these vehicles said grocery shopping was the main thing, the main, like, performance that their ute or four-wheel drive gave, and the other 52% regularly use it for just commuting to work. So
0: that's a very expensive way, because four-wheel drives are diesel, and diesel's not cheap.
2: Yeah, mate.
0: I mean, okay, yes, when you're trying to drive through a car park, you can drive over cars, which is fine, but it's a very expensive way of doing it.
1: But also, like, how much groceries are you getting? Well, you've got to put it all in the ute. Like,
2: Trayloads, mate. Trayloads.
1: Is this like a family of six or something?
2: Well, it's only a two-cap, two-seater.
1: Exactly.
2: No, people say that they think that people are buying these cars for the idea of freedom, right? Mm. So they can, if they want to, get out and get adventurous. Mm-hmm. But for the most part, they're just going down to their local Aldi.
1: Oh, it's like a girlfriend of mine was telling me, who lives in Sydney, that there was a particular business that could come around to your house and put, like, make your car look dirty.
2: You're kidding.
1: No. Make your car look dirty so that when you went into work on Monday, you're like, oh, been camping.
2: Oh, or been out my and God. About.
0: I drove Isn't through a puddle.
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5: Emergency crews are currently with a crash on the Barton Highway at Girralang. It's on the Gundaroo Drive off-ramp. Make sure you give them plenty of room. Watch for debris on Caswell Drive in the northbound lanes just opposite Black Mountain. It's a bit before Bell Cotton Way. Also debris reported Queanbeyan East on Yass Road just near Sutton Road. Breakdown reported at Theodore as well on Tharwood Drive near Duggan Street. 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

0: It's Mix 106.3 playing Naked Eyes at 11 to 7. 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
1: Morning, everybody.
2: Good morning.
1: We're going to be talking about the Oz Alert just after 7 o'clock.
0: Can Wonderful. We talk about the conspiracy theories that go around that, please?
1: What?
0: They are really fun.
1: I haven't heard anything about these.
0: Well, there's three that's running around at the moment. One is if I want it to not come on my phone, do I put my phone in aluminium foil and put it in the microwave? Both of those things, not going to do anything, and let's not put metallic objects into a microwave. Mm-hmm. That's bad for
2: That's a bad idea.
0: Is it going to suck all the data off my phone? No, it is not. It is a downlink one way only.
1: What?
0: So it is not the government trying to steal all your information. And my personal favourite, is the Oz Alert going to activate the COVID jab that we got and make us all mindless drones?
2: Oh, my goodness.
0: That is also not going to happen. So there you go.
2: Brad, thank you.
1: Thank you, Brad. Brad, also, for new friends of the show, is our tech.
2: We appreciate you.
1: So he knows.
2: Yeah.
0: I know.
1: I kind of admire conspiracy theorists.
0: They have a lot of time on their hands.
1: They have so much time. I wish I had that time just to like think of stuff like that. I just don't.
2: No, that's fair. Changing subjects slightly, Cozzy Lives is hitting hard, guys. News.com.au has asked people what they're doing to save a dollar or two, save a buck. And some of the answers are a little bit wild.
1: Okay.
2: In my personal opinion. You tell me what you think, because I'm pretty sure at least one of them is just, you know, pinching things. Mm-hmm. Frugal. This is the headline. Frugal. Shoppers reveal their wildest savings hacks.
1: I love a hack. I know you do.
2: They asked people in Sydney, Surry Hills specifically.
1: Mm-hmm.
2: One person admitted to borrowing toilet paper. Now, this isn't borrowing. This isn't borrowing, guys.
0: Give it back.
2: Exactly. The quote is, "The craziest thing I've ever done to save a buck is take toilet paper from my work or gym rather than buying it. I'll just take a couple of rolls."
1: Well, I guess that's interesting only because I would have thought that most workplaces are similar to our workplaces where they've got like the full massive big rolls that look like the size of like a dinner plate.
2: Maybe she's taking those. Maybe she's shouldering them and just being like, see you guys.
1: Or are you like pulling it all out
2: and rolling it back
1: and
2: up
1: rolling
2: yourself.
1: It back up and
2: Gosh,
1: then
2: that's dedication.
1: Yeah, putting it into your handbag.
0: The only problem I have with that is the toilet paper we have here is what, half ply or a third ply?
1: Oh, honey.
0: I've got to have five or six ply. It's got to be, it's got to be.
1: Yeah.
0: I'm not stealing toilet paper from here.
1: No,
0: it hurts too much.
1: You've got to have dignity. Yeah. That's
2: I like
1: right.
2: That. Well done.
1: Yeah.
2: One of the ones that I, you know, actually do myself, always shop with a list. Yes, that works for me. Mm-hmm. Apparently, there's been this big study by Aldi that found Aussies are now spending 11 million hours a week researching where they can get grocery savings. Nearly one in five people admit to bringing their own snacks to the cinema. I think that's pretty standard.
1: Yep.
2: Just under 10% of people are trying to stockpile restaurant napkins to avoid buying tissues and paper towels.
1: Oh.
0: That's a bit much.
2: Right? One person said that they shop around literally doing research ahead of time and, going to multiple supermarkets in one shop just to get whatever is on special, the cheapest stuff, where they get the best deal. And then another guy admitted to, quote, sneaking into the cinemas in his youth. Don't do that. Don't do that, guys.
1: No.
2: But the interesting stuff, what's the stuff worth splurging on? What are the non-negotiables for you? Some of the things that were highlighted in this report: experiences, travel, meals with loved ones, high quality clothing.
0: Chocolate.
1: Cute. I agree. I mean, Cadbury or bust. Cadbury or get out of my face.
0: Yep.
2: I suppose if you're having
1: That was a lot.
0: Very aggressive.
1: I didn't realize that I was so emotional about Cadbury,
2: I think it really explains it. I like it.
1: Toothpaste.
2: Now, you know what? Producer Hayley said that, and I am on board with that. Toothpaste.
1: Yeah.
2: Has that been a thing in your house?
1: Yeah. Ian tried to go cheap last week, which I understand, but I considered divorce.

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3: Yuma and good morning, I'm Kate Rice. There's another Oz alert test today, with most mobile phones in Australia to get a siren-like warning at 2 o'clock this arvo. ESA Commissioner Wayne Phillips says the new national warning technology will help them alert locals in emergency situations.
4: We might have to give you a warning that a bushfire is running through fast and you need to get out to save yours and your loved ones and your pets' lives. It won't be something we send out unless it's a critical life or death situation.
3: If you don't want to get the test alert today, the advice is turn your phone off or onto aeroplane mode before 1 p.m. and keep it that way for 24 hours. We should find out early this week who'll take over from Yvette Berry's minister and deputy leader roles. It's after she resigned following the Integrity Commission's report, which made findings of serious corrupt conduct against two senior public servants in her portfolio. Her replacements and any other party changes will be revealed after Labor's MLAs meet. ACT health authorities have identified a case of measles in a recently returned overseas traveller, urging locals who visited a number of public places in the past week to keep an eye out for symptoms. The ACT Health and Community Services Directorate says the person wasn't infectious while travelling, but developed measles when they got back. They visited a bunch of public places between last Monday and Friday while unknowingly infectious, including in Forest, Mawson and Tuggeranong, with the full list up online. And police in Germany have confirmed an alleged ramming and stabbing attack at a Pride event in Berlin is being treated as a terrorist attack, with the suspect shot dead by officers.
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3: Raiders coach Ricky Stewart says a quad injury that ruled Noah Martin out of Saturday's win over West Tigers could be longer term, with Martin expected to have scans today.
5: You wouldn't want to be a back rower of this footy term. That much bad luck with injury.
3: The Green Machine made it four wins in a row with the 56-10 victory in Canberra, with the side heading to Mudgee this weekend to take on the Panthers. And Cam McAvoy has finally added a Commonwealth Games gold medal to complete his trophy cabinet. He took out the 50-metre free in Glasgow this morning in an Aussie clean sweep ahead of Flynn Southam and Jamie Jack. It's our third goal of the morning so far after Iona Anderson won the women's 100 backstroke and Tim Hodge took out the S9 100 backstroke.
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3: Cloud clearing and 14 the top today, 13 and partly cloudy tomorrow after morning frost, then a possible shower and 11 on Wednesday. 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
6: Oh, whose birthday is it today?
7: Good morning, everybody.
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7: Hello, it's great to be here giving you the birthdays. Today it is Emily from Queanbeyan celebrating her birthday today, or perhaps she actually celebrated yesterday considering she wanted a hangover for her birthday.
6: Oh, Emily.
7: Well, either way, hope you had a great
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8: One today, it would just make workday a very long
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8: day.
6: Oh, I know.
7: Mum, Dad and Ryan send their love for your big day. Hope it is a fabulous one, Emily.
6: Oh, happy birthday, Emily. Do we know what Emily is turning today?
7: I do not.
6: Happy birthday, Emily.
7: Oh, obviously over 18, I would imagine. Yeah. Celeb birthdays today as well. Alan Border, Aussie cricketer, 71. Maddie Johns, 55 years old, and Maya Rudolph, American actress and comedian, 54 today.
6: Oh, my goodness.
7: Happy birthday, everybody.
6: Everybody, if you want to get your birthdays in the birthday book, mix106.com.au. We're talking to ESA Commissioner Wayne Phillips next, just in regards to the Oz Alert. What is it going to sound like?
7: It's happening at 2 o'clock today. There's going to be a test of it.
6: Yeah, the time. And what happens if you don't want to hear it on your phone? Picture.

0: 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Lady A at 7:08, your Monday morning, back to work, 5 degrees outside, possibly balmy. 14 is the top. Kristen and I for breakfast.
1: Thanks, Brad. So millions of phones across Australia are going to buzz at 2 o'clock today. It's Oz Alert Day, I guess. ESA Commissioner Wayne Phillips joins us. Wayne, good morning.
2: Good morning. Thanks for having me on.
1: That's all right. Look, tell me, 2 o'clock today, what's this alert going to sound like?
2: It's actually a siren that'll go off on your phone for 10 seconds at 2 o'clock or shortly thereafter. Nearly every phone in Canberra and the surround should receive it. It's a test for Oz Alert, and it's a test that for a system for, a notification that I will use in our emergencies here in Canberra if we need people to be aware of, something that's very important, as in serious bushfires, etc.
1: I was going to say that my little boy, Hugo, is 5, and we were sitting around the dinner table last night, and even he was like, because it was up on the news, he was like, so, you know, when would we hear this and what for? Can you give me some real-life examples about when we might, when Canberrans might hear this?
2: Look, I'll give you sounds a dramatic example, Kristen, but it'd be an impending serious bushfire where we'd need people to act on some plans that they might have had in regards to evacuations, for instance. So, we could have a series of hot days going into El Nino, go through summer, and massive devastating bushfires may again come back to Canberra. I don't want to sound so dramatic on a Monday morning, sorry, but that's where we might need to have push that button to let people in a particular area to move. So, particular suburbs might have to be very prepared.
1: Yeah.
2: So we can tailor that alert to particular areas and suburbs rather than the whole of Canberra in regards to that. But we'd use other communications to let people know to be aware that this is happening too at the same time. So we have a variety of tools up in our belt, really, to keep our community aware of what's going on.
1: And if it was to happen in a real-life scenario, would it also come with instructions as to what to do?
2: Correct. We would be doing that. We'd be preparing people all through that. So we have other means of communicating, and that's through the media, through our ESA website, Hazards DME. We'd be clear about what would have to be happening. Mm-hmm. But at that time, we'll have to send an alert out so people look at their phones and know what to do.
1: Mm-hmm. Look, there might be some people in our community that don't want that alarm to go off at 2 o'clock today. It could be somebody who is elderly and we don't want to worry them. It could be somebody maybe in a domestic violence situation that has a safe phone and we don't want that alarm to be going off. What do they need to do?
2: Correct. So before 1 o'clock today, they need to put their phone on flight mode or turn it off. Before that, I'd go to the Oz Alert website and have a look. If you've got somebody you're concerned about that you need to, you've got an elderly person, your family, for instance, good example, Kristen, you might want to look up the website and see mum and dad, maybe put their phone on flight mode or turn it off if that's what they need. But it needs to stay off for 24 hours so they don't receive the test. And then turn it back on tomorrow, Tuesday, sometime after 1 o'clock.
1: Yep. All right, my friend. Well, number one, thank you for joining us today. And,
2: always
1: better to be prepared. So I hope today rolls out in a way that you guys need it to.
2: Thank you, Kristen. Thanks for the time.
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4: Ford's triple stack deals on now at Gerald Slavin Ford, Phillip and Belconnen.
5: On the Barton Highway at Girralang, there was a crash being attended to at the Gundaroo Drive off-ramp. It has been cleared and all lanes have reopened. Barton Highway doing okay from Murrumbateman to the ACT border this morning. We have a breakdown reported at Mitchell, though. It's on Flemington Road in the southbound lanes just near Sanford Street. Oz Alert, Australia's new emergency messaging system, will send a test alert to compatible mobile devices around 2 p.m. today. If you receive one, you don't need to do anything as it's just a test, authorised by the Australian Government, Canberra. 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

0: 7:19, your Monday morning at Mix 106.3. There's Roxette. 5 degrees, 14 is the top. It is Kristen and Nice for breakfast.
1: Raiders, you absolute legends. 4 wins in a row. So 56-10 on Saturday over the West Tigers, GAO. Yeah. A very quick shout out to Adam Jansen from our Raiders on Mix team, who we were at McDonald's and then handed over to the Raiders on Mix team. And Adam had a couple of people with him, Sunny and Ella too, who are relatively new. And I think Sammy too was supposed to be with Raiders on Mix, but she wasn't feeling 100%. Adam did such a good job.
2: And it was a big day as well. Was it three matches out at GAO?
0: There was the NRLW first, then there was the Man Sports, and then there was the other one.
2: Okay, yeah.
0: So there was...
1: Brad's our tech.
0: I'm up on the sports lingo.
1: And he is keeping us on the air.
2: Yeah,
1: and he always calls it like sports ball. I wish I could tell you that it was the amazing win that was making headlines. But unfortunately, it's the stinker GAO. Our smelly friend is back.
2: I saw this in the paper this morning. Yes, the infamous Canberra Stadium stink is back.
1: Which I don't think people can quite put their finger on exactly what it is.
2: And I'm not even sure, is it in the tunnels? Is it outside the change rooms? Is that where it is?
1: I think that's
2: mainly
1: where it is, yes, where it lingers.
2: Because this has not been the first time at all.
1: Oh, God, no.
2: No.
1: Because it comes and goes as well.
2: Exactly. According to the paper, it's been described by multiple sources as smelling like a filthy public toilet.
1: Oh!
2: So sort of sewerage.
1: Sewerage-y.
2: Yeah.
1: Oh, which is not fun. Like, especially too for the Raiders or any team that's travelling. If that's that's the tunnel that everybody's running out of, then... Like your mind is going to be about the smell and rather
2: focus than
1: about the game.
2: You focus on the game and then you run through and you go, ugh.
1: Yeah. And also that's where all the media stands, right?
2: Like, what are you saying? It's not.
1: I'm saying if there's going to be a smell, it needs to be somewhere different.
2: Okay, yeah. No, I hear you.
1: What's the worst smell that you've ever smelt?
0: The only one I've got is when I used to grow up, I lived on a farm in North Queensland and we had a septic tank.
2: Oh.
0: And every now and then, like we do here at the radio station, it has to be emptied. So they back the truck up, they lift the lid off, and then you just get the smell. It probably smells very similar to what GAO smelled like because it's that kind of smell. Mm-hmm. And the other one was like we went bushwalking a long time ago and we came across a bat cave where lots of bats live.
2: Oh, and bats a bat poop. Cave.
0: And we put a lot of bat poo together. That's very, very stinky.
2: It's not like Batman's area. It is
0: no, it's
2: where
0: not a secret lair with a car. This is just your typical bat.
2: Okay.
1: There was a Christmas holiday when I was a little girl and my family and I went to Dubbo.
2: Yeah.
1: But I say that it was, you know, Christmas holiday because number one, it was an extended holiday because it was school holidays, but also number two, it's Christmas, so it's hot, right?
2: Yeah.
1: Our freezer at home.
2: Oh, no.
1: Broke, which we didn't know about because obviously you're away for like 2, 3, maybe even 4 weeks.
2: Oh, wow.
1: So by the time we got home, like you could walk through the door and it was just like this wall of smell.
0: Yeah.
1: Yeah, and I just remember my mum having to ring like family friends to say, hey, can you come and get the girls? And Nikki and I went and swam in a friend's pool while mum and dad had to...
2: Swam in something else.
1: Swim in like the maggots and the...
0: Yeah. Ooh, yeah, gross.
2: Oh, swimming through the crisper.
1: Yeah. Like adulting, gross.
2: And good morning to everyone who's having their breakfast today.
1: Sorry, I probably haven't timed this well.
2: Win.
1: What's your worst smell?
2: No, you win. I think that does it. I can't beat that. We should have ended with that.

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6: Yuma and good morning, I'm Kate Rice. We should find out later today if more industrial action's on the card for CPSU members. They've got until 2pm to vote on the ACT government's latest pay deal, which sets out inflation-linked cost of living payments for local public servants. It comes after almost a year of bargaining talks. A 47-year-old man will face court today after he was allegedly caught drug driving and driving on a suspended licence. Police say they stopped a BMW SUV on Friday night in Reed, with the driver found to have a suspended licence and allegedly returning a positive result to methamphetamine and cocaine in a roadside drug test. Police allege the man was then spotted driving the same car through Campbell on Saturday night. Millions of phones across Australia will buzz at 2 o'clock this arvo as the nation's new Oz Alert system is put through its biggest test. We'll not only receive a text message, but our phones will sound a siren for 10 seconds. And a reminder for locals heading to the snow this ski season to take extra care on the roads. Crime Stoppers and New South Wales Police have kicked off a new road safety campaign, warning us about the consequences of dangerous driving. Southern Region Assistant Commissioner Joe Casser says drivers are taking too many risks, particularly over winter.
7: We're talking about individuals that are driving way too fast, individuals that are using drugs whilst they're driving, individuals that are being distracted by using their mobile phones.
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6: Australia has claimed 5 gold medals at the Commonwealth Games in Glasgow after another dominant night in the pool. Tim Hodge won the S9 100 backstroke before Iona Anderson claimed the women's 100 backstroke, while Cam McAvoy won an Aussie clean sweep in the men's 50 free to claim his first ever individual Commonwealth gold. Lainey Pallister won the 1500 by a pool length before our men took out the 4x200 freestyle relay. In the ice hockey, Canberra Brave have taken a win over Sydney Ice Dogs in their rescheduled home opener from earlier in the season, defeating the Sydney side 5-3 at the AIS yesterday. And the Raiders' Jordan Preston has been charged with Grade 2 dangerous contact after Saturday's NRLW loss to the Sharks. If she takes the early plea, she'll miss one match, or it's two matches out if she fights the charge and loses.
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6: Cloud clearing and 14 the top today, 13 and partly cloudy tomorrow after morning frost, then a possible shower and 11 on Wednesday. 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
10: Morning team, happy Monday. Still looking a little, is that a little foggy outside or does it just look cold?
11: It wasn't it raining?
10: Cloudy.
11: It was a bit wet and rainy this morning. I thought it was raining when I was driving in.
10: Yeah, there were little sprinkles.
12: Yeah. But look, not too cold. We're sitting at 5 degrees.
11: Positively palmy.
12: Ex-Brumby, local hero, Benny Alexander, joining us before
10: 8 o'clock mm-hmm. as I look at the time. I'm like, what time is it?
13: Yeah.
10: Because if you've been watching Sunrise this morning, you would have seen Canberra on show.
13: Lovely.
10: Hey, they're doing all of the weather crosses from the dock.
13: Yeah, doesn't it look beautiful over the Kingston foreshore?
10: It looks really good. They're celebrating Running for Resilience, mm-hmm. which obviously Benny is behind. Mm-hmm. And they've got they've got the Australian of the Year
13: amazing.
10: They've got Ned Brockman there. There's a whole thing. Yeah, it's a whole thing. It's a whole thing. And Canberra is on show. And we're very proud of Benny Alexander and the entire team for organising it. So we'll talk to him as long as he's got time for us.
13: And
10: doing a live cross to Sunrise.
13: Of course he does.
10: At 7:50. The $1,000 minute though, let's do that. 6242 1063. Let's win you some money for your Monday.

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3: All right, Jonathan in Rivette. I hear that you had a movie marathon over the weekend. What did you watch?
4: I'd be the Terminator movies.
3: I'll be back.
4: Get back.
3: I'm loving the voice. I'm loving it. Well done. Good on you for the vibes. Was it just you or the whole family? What was the go?
4: No, just me. And can I give a quick shout out to my sister Victoria? It's her 49th birthday today.
3: Oh, of course. Jono, I don't think she was in the birthday book.
5: She wasn't. So lucky you got through today.
3: Lucky.
5: But we will let Cake Rice know.
3: All right, my friend, let's do this. Maybe you'll win $1,000 and then you can buy your sister an amazing gift.
4: Also, shout out to Nige.
3: Oh, I know. Yeah. He's listening, so yes. Good morning to you, Nige, our beautiful man. All right, my friend, your time's going to start after this first question, which is, with which sport do we associate Aussie legend Dermot Brereton?
4: AFL.
3: Which bird is the international symbol of peace?
4: Dove.
3: What is the only country whose name contains the letter G twice?
4: Pass.
3: Which Australian city is tipped to host the 2032 Olympic Games?
4: Brisbane.
3: Yes. Which redheaded actress played the role of twins in a 1998 film called The Parent Trap?
4: Lindsay Lohan.
3: Which movie ends with the line, roads, where we're going, we don't need roads?
4: Back to the Future.
3: Yep. Which TV family lives at 742 Evergreen Terrace?
4: The Simpsons.
3: TV show The Project, and on which Aussie network?
4: Channel 10.
3: Tennis legend Rafael Nadal hails from which country?
4: Espanol.
3: The ACT Deputy Chief Minister stepped down last week. What is her name?
4: Yvette Berry.
3: What is the only country whose name contains the letter G twice?
4: Madagascar.
5: Georgia.
3: Is that right?
5: That is true.
3: Is it true?
5: Yep.
3: Boo! Boo, boo, boo!
5: It's Georgia. But $90 coming your way, Jonathan. Oh, you'll never forget Georgia.
4: Can I donate that to the Hospital Foundation, please?
3: Jonathan! You've brought the vibes. You've said happy birthday to your sister. Hey.
4: I've spent a bit of time in there lately and they're wonderful people, so.
5: Jonathan, we really appreciate that. Thank you so much.
3: We do, my friend. I hope that you are feeling okay. Thank you for spending your morning with us. We'll talk soon, okay?
4: No worries. You all have a great day.
3: Bye.
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9: On the Barton Highway at Giralang, there was a crash being attended to at the Gundaroo Drive off-ramp. It has been cleared and all lanes have reopened. Barton Highway doing okay from Murrumbateman to the ACT border this morning. We have a breakdown reported at Mitchell, though. It's on Flemington Road in the southbound lanes just near Sanford Street. AusAlert, Australia's new emergency messaging system, will send a test alert to compatible mobile devices around 2 p.m. today. If you receive one, you don't need to do anything as it's just a test, authorised by the Australian Government Canberra. 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

0: Mix 106.3 with Madonna at 12 to 8 Monday morning. 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
1: Morning, everybody. If you have been watching Sunrise this morning, you would have seen that Canberra is on show. All of the weather crosses are from the dock this morning.
2: And it looks beautiful out there.
1: It's to celebrate Running for Resilience. It's to celebrate Canberra. We've got Benny Alexander on the line, who is, I mean, needs no introduction, ex-Brumbie, local hero, the dock owner, and very good friend of the show, who has been able to squeeze us in as he's making his, you know, national TV appearances this morning.
2: Thanks, Ben.
1: Hi, Darl.
3: Morning, guys. My daughter's here. She just wants to say hello to everyone.
1: Oh,
3: hello,
1: Em. Of course.
2: Hello.
1: Good morning.
3: My daughter's here. She's, yeah, been a bit crazy.
1: Oh, honey. Hi. Well, we can see hi.
3: That's the twins, Emma and Ivy. Yeah, they were.
1: Oh, hi, guys.
2: Oh, that is beautiful.
1: Oh, we're so glad to hear your beautiful voices. It does look a little bit crazy on the TV. How many people are there this morning?
3: We probably had 250 or so for this morning for the run and the yoga. So it was, yeah, it was awesome. Good one coming out in the cold, and we've still probably got another 100 sticking around for brekkie. And yeah, it was a morning to remember.
1: Yes.
2: Oh, how wonderful.
1: What are you hoping to get out of this morning? What do you want people, what do you want Australia to know about Canberra?
3: Oh, that we're pretty active people, and that there's a lot of good people doing good things, and that we're doing it all together. So, yeah, awesome that, people across maybe in the warmer states are seeing Canberrans get out running, doing yoga in the freezing cold, but we don't let that stop us.
1: You have our Australian of the Year with you this morning, Catherine Bennell-Pegg. Was Ned Brockman there as well?
3: Yeah, Ned's, he's just got back from his training run. So he's about, he led our run out this morning and then he went for another run. And then, yeah, so Ned's here chatting with some of his fans, and then he'll be on Sunrise probably next, I think.
2: Oh, how good. Because I guess the other thing that's happening this week is the nominations for the 2027 Australian of the Year Awards.
1: Oh,
2: you've got until Friday, I think, to get those in.
1: Mm-hmm.
2: So, Benny, is that something you'd be encouraging Canberrans to look at, think about those great people that are in our community?
3: 100%. It was, I mean, a huge shock for me when I found I got nominated, let alone won the local one. And I was able to track down and find out who actually nominated me. And it just, it means a lot. I mean, I was very embarrassed when I first got it, because what we do at Running for Resilience is a huge team effort. It's not just me, the brainy shooter. There's just so many people contributing to the good work that we do. So that sort of had to get used to it, and just it was an award for the community, and it made everyone proud. And all it takes is people just to log on to the Australian of the Year Awards site and fill out a form and nominate someone, it'll really make their year. And just it's one way of just thanking them for the hard work they've done, but also, just thank them in person as well.
1: Yeah. Oh, mate, it might have surprised you, but it didn't surprise any of us as Canberrans.
2: So well deserved.
1: Especially like Running for Resilience. You know, what started off as just one small idea. Are you proud of the community that it is building?
3: Yeah, and I'm proud of Canberra and how suicide rates dropped in Canberra 45%. So we were above the national average per capita during the pandemic, and we are now well below. Well, yeah, we're the lowest now per capita. There's still a long way to go, and we still lose over 30 Canberrans every year to suicide. But I am really, really proud of the work that all of Canberra is doing, the government, Lifeline, Men's Link. There's so many great organisations that we're working with, and we're going to keep playing our role to work towards a suicide-free ACT.
1: Well, that's just on show to the country this morning, my friend, in these weather crosses to Sunrise. So we love seeing you guys, on the telly. We get really excited. We're like, it's the foreshore. It's
2: looks stunning. It's stunning out there.
1: So we're proud of you. Have a wonderful morning. We're thinking of you. And always, if you need anything, just text me. You know, anything
3: we
1: you
3: will,
1: need.
3: We will. Thank you, Kristen.
1: Let us
3: thank
1: know.
3: Thank you, guys.
1: Bye, Darl.
2: Have a great morning.
3: Cheers.

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11: Yuma and good morning, I'm Kate Rice. Most mobile phones across the country will get a siren-like warning at 2 o'clock this afternoon as part of a test for the new national warning system. ESA Commissioner Wayne Phillips says the AusAlert technology will help them send out important info quickly in the future if there's an emergency here in the ACT.
12: We can pinpoint an area and we can get the message quickly to do some things like maybe an evacuation of the day or be prepared for a big storm or a massive bushfire, those type of things.
11: People concerned.

0: About getting the test alert today are encouraged to turn their phone off or onto aeroplane mode before 1 p.m. and keep it that way for 24 hours. ACT Labor MLAs will meet early this week to elect a new deputy leader and a new minister. It follows Yvette Berry's resignation after the Integrity Commission made findings of serious corrupt conduct against two senior public servants in her portfolio. Whoever takes over her roles and any other party changes will be revealed after the meeting. A case of measles has been identified in the ACT in a recently returned overseas traveller. The ACT Health and Community Services Directorate says the person wasn't infectious while travelling, but developed measles when they got back. They visited a bunch of public places, including in Forrest, Mawson and Tuggeranong, while unknowingly infectious between last Monday and Friday. A full list is up online with anyone who was there at the same time to monitor for symptoms. And the federal government has all but ruled out extending the fuel excise discount again. The current 16 cents a litre discount ends on Sunday. Now, Canberra's Fuel Watch make fuel prices yesterday's problem. 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A litre of unleaded will set you back about $1.90, while diesel is sitting at $2.23 a litre.
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0: Four wins in a row for the Canberra Raiders, with fans still celebrating Saturday's 56-10 win over West Tigers at GIO. But not all good news for the Raiders, with coach Ricky Stewart saying a quad injury that ruled Noah Martin out of the clash could be longer term.
2: It's no one's fault. It's just frustrates me that, again, we've got another player who adds so much to this football team and gives me so many other opportunities with what we can do with the middle.
0: Martin is expected to have scans today. And Australia continues to lead the medal tally at the Commonwealth Games in Glasgow, with five more gold this morning, all in the pool. Among the winners, Cam McAvoy in the 50 free, Lani Pallister in the 1500 free, while our men took out the 4x200 freestyle relay.
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0: Cloud clearing and 14 the top today, 13 and partly cloudy tomorrow after morning frost, then a possible shower and 11 on Wednesday. 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
5: Woo! A huge thank you. Well, first of all, good morning, everybody.
6: Hello.
5: Hello.
6: Good
5: morning. Thanks for sharing your morning with us. A huge thank you to Domain Computers. It's because of them we get to launch Stripped Back this morning.
6: Nice.
5: It's of all of the years that I've worked at Mix, we've never done this before. This is something that's different.
6: I don't remember it.
5: No.
6: Yeah. Apparently we have, but it was about 15 years ago. I'm not sure.
5: Okay.
6: Pat,
5: I'm very young.
6: Oh. And Pat's been here for a long time.
5: He definitely has.
6: But basically what we're doing is we're taking all of the elements of a song, a famous song, not just one, we'll do multiple, and just playing the bits one at a time.
5: Yeah.
6: We'll give you the drum line, then we'll give you the bass line, then we'll give you the backing vocals until you can figure out what the song is that we've stripped back.
5: Yes. So when you do figure it out, you call 62421063 and you'll pocket, if you get it right, either you get to choose $500 or a $600 voucher to spend at Domain Computers.
6: Oh, wow.
5: I know what I'll be choosing. Thank you, Domain Computers.
6: Yeah.
5: I'm eyeing off that iPad.
6: Exactly.
7: Yeah, you get a whole iPad for that.
6: And then
5: amazing.
6: Some.
5: Yeah.
6: You've got money left over and you bought that iPad. Still money left over.
5: Okay, well, this is the first time we're going to play it.
6: So this is, I gave you a clue earlier, I'll do it again.
5: Okay.
6: Also, nobody told me I could do this, but I'm doing it anyway. It is a song from the 80s.
5: Okay. Mm-hmm.

0: All right, so that's the first layer, if you like.
1: And that is all that you will get today.
0: Yes.
1: 624 from us.
0: Okay.
1: There will be another layer later on with Larry and Pat. 6242 1063. Give us a call. You have nothing to lose.
0: No.
1: Everything to gain.
0: Just give it a shot.
1: Just pick a song from the 80s.
0: Good luck.

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1: Well, this is a bit of fun. It's the first time we're playing Stripped Back here at Mix 106.3. Morning, everybody. So we're just giving you the first layer of a song, which Hayley told us is an 80s song.
2: Yeah, don't tell Boss Zach that I gave a clue.
1: Every time you play it, so we will play it right throughout the day here at Mix, you will get another layer.
2: Yeah.
1: Right? And you'll have an opportunity to call. So when you do call, if you get it right on 6242-1063, you're going to pocket either $500 or a $600 voucher to spend at Domain Computers.
2: How good, your choice.
1: So the first layer this morning is this.

0: Wow.
1: This is going to be hilarious if this goes off.
0: The first go.
1: Like, first time we've ever played it. First layer. Because the phones are ringing hotcakes.
0: And I won't lie to you, I'm surprised by that. I thought that people would be a little bit more reluctant to call the first time because it's the first time we played.
1: I don't know the song. They never tell me behind the scenes what the song is.
0: We don't trust her.
1: No.
0: Brad and I know what the song is.
2: Okay. And only because it's written.
1: Yeah. I wonder whether Dale from Yass knows what the song is. Hi, Dale. Hi, Dale. I hear you were away over the weekend.
3: Yeah, it's just right there. Sorry, I'm back.
1: Okay. Oh, good. All right, Dale, are you going to have a shot at this song? What's the song?
3: I'm thinking it might be In Excess Original Sin.
0: In Excess Original Sin is Dale's guess. Incorrect. Nah. Incorrect.
3: No good.
0: But that's all right, Dale. There's plenty more opportunities for you and everyone else to guess what the song is.
1: Thanks, Dale.
3: That's it. Thank you.
1: So we will play this right throughout the day.
0: Yeah.
1: And, you know, that was tricky. That was just layer one.
0: The drums are always the hardest line. Well, I think once you start getting the bass involved, then it's a little bit more recognisable.
1: And really, like, it's going to be a quick game. Quick game's a good game.
0: Yeah. Well, so, there's only, you know, five possible layers you could probably get.
1: Yeah, until someone goes, oh, my goodness, I know what that is.
0: Yeah.
1: So just keep listening right throughout the day here at Mix.
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6: A few breakdowns to be aware of. One's at Bruce on Belconnen Way, eastbound just past Coulter Drive. There's another on Mugger Lane at Hume, just near the solar farm. Roadworks continue at Queanbeyan today. Monero Street or Canberra Avenue is closed in both directions with a diversion in place. And the light rail works have Northbourne Avenue down to one lane both directions between Alinga Street and Vernon Circle till further notice. 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

0: Mix 106.3. Kristen and I for breakfast. We turned the mics on a little bit early.
1: Sorry, everybody.
0: Kate then had a coughing fit.
2: One little cough.
0: It is Kristen and I for breakfast.
1: Please excuse me.
2: And a little cough. A little coffee cough.
1: Wow.
2: Before 9 o'clock, guys, are we going to a festival?
1: I think it's time.
2: I know that we're in our 40s and
1: What do you mean? What does that matter?
2: Well, I'm just a bit more of like a long lungy type gal. Like really, 8 o'clock, Nana's in bed.
0: Jamie Lee Curtis said it right. She wants Coldplay to perform at 2 p.m. so that she can go out straight after lunch, get a drink on, be home in bed by 6.
2: This girly, wild for a matinee.
1: Yeah.
2: Wild for a matinee. But there was an announcement in regards to a big festival that is coming to Canberra and the headline act. I think people are going to be quite excited about. We'll tell you about that before 9 o'clock.
1: But before we get there, hey, it was another big win for Canberra Brave in the ice hockey yesterday. Hayley, producer Hayley, is clapping. We love that.
2: Yay!
1: It was a rescheduled match, like a do-over from the original home game opener for the Brave back in May that got postponed. Anyway.
2: You've really become a fan after off campus.
1: Hockey. I love it.
0: Heated rivalry.
1: So I went to a Brave game a couple of weeks back.
2: You haven't stopped banging on about it.
1: It was incredible.
2: Yep.
1: I cannot wait to get tickets again. Anyway, yesterday, Brave up against Sydney Ice Dogs. It was a full house at the AIS. There's music. It's great.
2: It looks like great vibes. And with the bears.
1: Yeah.
2: The little teddy bears onto the ice.
1: Awesome game. Comeback win for Brave. It took a 5-3 victory. Well done.
2: Yay.
1: But snaps also to the social media team for Brave. I saw a video of the players coming off the ice, presumably after training, I guess, one day last week, where they were asked for their answer to the question of the week.
2: Oh, do they do a little question of the week, do they?
1: The question of the week.
2: Is it about sport or is it about fun stuff?
1: General, great. In general. The question of the week, what is the most inconvenient thing you can take from someone's house? Brad, do you have that audio there?
0: No, Hayley.
1: Oh, no!
2: Poor Hayley, you should see her. If only you could see her face. She's looking at her computer. No, she's shaking her head.
1: Oh, maybe we don't have the audio.
2: What were some of the examples?
1: Look, some of my favourites were the Wi-Fi connection.
2: Yes.
1: There was, I think someone actually said, and I don't want to pinch yours, Kristen, but what did you say to me?
2: God, I can't remember. One shoe. One shoe.
1: For me, the battery from your garage remote.
2: Oh, good one.
0: The battery from any remote.
1: Yes. Actually, what about the battery from every remote? Mm-hmm. Just one. Just one battery from every remote. So you still got one in there. It's like, where'd it go?
2: I've lost one AirPod, which is really annoying. It's really annoying.
1: Brad, you've got a couple.
0: Well, I was thinking the most inconvenient thing to have taken from my house would be the plate in my microwave.
2: Oh, my God. You probably didn't hear her.
1: She's
2: behind the glass wall. She has a mic where she could have just pressed it and said it went to air.
3: A can opener.
0: Anything. You know the drawer in your kitchen, it's not the top one, it's the second one, where everything goes to disappear and you know anything from there goes missing, I will notice it and I will miss it because it will be, I never need it until now and I go looking for it and it's
2: and
0: gone.
2: And then you can't find it.
1: Really good point.
0: Like ice cube trays and whisks as well.
1: Whisks? You could use a fork, though, for a whisk.
0: But it doesn't have the same result.
2: Well, you can't use a fork.
1: What are you looking at me like? You can use a fork.
2: No, you can't. You can't use a fork. You need a good little whisky whisk. So good.
0: They're all the ones I've got.
1: I like it.
2: Oh, well done to the Brave. Do you want to take calls? Well, if you've got an example of something that you would hate to be stolen from your house that's inconvenient, 6242 1063.

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1: Morning. 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
2: Oh, I'm so happy. We were just chatting about a video that I saw at the end of last week from Canberra Brave, our ice hockey team. The guys were coming off the ice and their media team asked them the question of the week, which was, what's the most inconvenient thing you can take from someone's house?
3: Cutlery or light bulbs? 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
2: Oh. Or
5: the doorknobs.
4: Forks.
2: All the doorknobs. So good. You know what? You're not going anywhere without doorknobs.
1: In or out. Nowhere.
2: You're stuck.
1: Tamara is in Gerrah. Let's go to Tamara. Hi.
6: Hi, guys. How are you?
1: We're good. Have you got an idea of something that you could steal from someone else's place that would really throw them?
6: Oh, happens all the time, but I don't smoke and I need a lighter to light my gas stove. So it gets taken often by the smokers. Oh. So without a lighter, you can't eat.
2: Oh, no.
1: Well, without the lighter, you can't eat.
2: Yeah, because sometimes the little starter thing goes, right?
6: Yeah, I don't. The owls don't work, so we need a lighter. And I've always got one because I'm not a smoker, and that conveniently goes.
2: Someone pinches it.
1: So what do you do if you can't eat?
6: Well, I'm not rubbing two sticks together.
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5: Yuma and good morning, I'm Kate Rice. The Oz Alert system will be put to the test this arvo with phones across Australia to vibrate and play a siren at 2 p.m. That alert will be accompanied by a text explaining it is a test for the new emergency alert system that'll deliver critical information about natural disasters or police incidents based on our location. Caught today for a 47-year-old man after he was allegedly caught drug driving and driving on a suspended licence on Friday night. Police say they stopped a BMW SUV in Reed with the driver allegedly returning a positive result to methamphetamine and cocaine in a roadside drug test. It's alleged the same man was spotted driving in Campbell the following night where he was arrested. CPSU members have until 2 this arvo to vote on the ACT government's latest pay deal. After almost a year of negotiations, inflation-linked cost of living payments for local public servants have been put forward. If members vote no, it's likely there'll be more industrial action. And moves to prevent more injuries and deaths on our roads. A new road safety campaign's been launched by Crime Stoppers and New South Wales Police, with a key focus on drivers heading to the snow this ski season, as many Canberrans do. Crime Stoppers CEO Peter Price says doing the wrong thing behind the wheel isn't worth the risk.
10: We have just seen too many people basically speeding. And when you drive fast, you die fast. It's as simple as that.
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5: It's been another dominant night for the Aussies at the pool in Glasgow with 5 gold medals. Cam McAvoy claimed his first ever individual Commonwealth gold, taking out the 50 free in an Aussie clean sweep, while Lani Pallister blitzed the field in the women's 1500 before our men won gold in the 4x200 freestyle relay. Gold also for Tim Hodge in the S9 100 backstroke and Iona Anderson in the women's 100 backstroke. Another win for Canberra Brave in the Australian Ice Hockey League, taking a 5-3 win over Sydney Ice Dogs at the AIS yesterday. That was in their rescheduled home opener from earlier this season. And the Raiders women could be without Jordan Preston for Saturday's NRLW clash with the Cowboys. She's been charged with grade 2 dangerous contact after the weekend's loss to the Sharks and faces one match out with the early plea or two matches if she fights the charge and loses.
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5: Cloud clearing and 14 the top today. 13 and partly cloudy tomorrow after morning frost, then a possible shower and 11 on Wednesday. 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
1: We're just sitting here trying to do some local Canberra spotting on the telly. All of the, if you've only just joined us this morning, good morning. But sunrise is at the dock and all of the weather crosses are featuring like Canberrans and Canberra and Benny Alexander and all of the Australians of the Year.
2: We can see you in your puffer jackets.
1: And like, yeah, all of like so many Canberrans, some school kiddies behind them. So it's so nice to sit here and be like, oh, do we know anybody?
2: Yeah.
1: I think that's Shooter in the background, isn't it? Oh, cute. So good. Well done to everybody at the dock and everything that they do with Running for Resilience. And yeah, they're doing some great stuff.
2: True.
1: There's some big artists that are coming to Canberra. We'll tell you about that before 9 o'clock. But kiddies, this is your time to shine with the $100 minute. 6242 1063 if you want to play this morning. Good luck.

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2: Beatrice in Warramanga. Hi, gorgeous girl. How are you?
3: Good, how are you?
2: We're good. Are you looking forward to going to school today?
3: Yeah.
2: What's on this week? Tell me something exciting. Is it sport or someone's birthday?
3: I got choir on Wednesday. That's pretty much all I know.
4: That's so fun, Beatrice. What song are you singing in choir at the moment?
3: We've been singing lots of the songs that I'm going to be performing in Limelight, that we're going to be performing in front of like 2,000 people.
4: Beatrice, are you nervous?
3: No, I did it last year, so I'm pretty confident.
4: She's
3: about
4: old
3: it.
4: Hat about this.
2: Oh, I didn't realise we had such a star playing the $100 minute this morning. Good on you, girl. All right, your time is going to start after my first question. We have all of our fingers and our toes crossed for you. True or false, Mickey Mouse was once known as Mortimer Mouse.
3: False.
2: How many sides does a dice called a D12 have? A
3: D12. 12.
2: There you go. Well done. What colour hat and shirt are worn by Nintendo character Luigi?
3: Green?
2: Yep. When it comes to local law enforcement, what does the P stand for in AFP?
3: Police.
2: A manicure is performed upon which part of your body?
3: A feet.
4: They're on your arms.
3: Fingers.
2: Yep. In which Aussie state would you find a tourist attraction called the Big Pineapple?
3: Queensland?
2: Yeah. Who did the Canberra Raiders men's team play over the weekend?
3: Tigers.
2: Yes. Tigers. We'll take Tigers.
4: There we go. Right.
2: So we got through seven.
4: We got through seven and we got six correct. So you're getting $30 today. Well done. The only one that we got incorrect was Mickey Mouse was once known as Mortimer Mouse. That was his original name.
2: Isn't that weird?
4: Yeah. Mickey's a lot better.
2: Beatrice, you've brought such beautiful vibes to the radio this morning. Good on you, girl. Enjoy choir this week, okay?
3: Okay.
2: Bye, mate.
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1: Tradie clearance on Caddy, Crafter and Amarok. 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
6: Still reports of a breakdown at Hume on Mugger Lane just near the solar farm, and there's debris at Queanbeyan East on Yass Road just near Sutton Road. A reported breakdown at Western Cotter Road inbound just past Lady Denman Drive. And just a reminder, the light rail works have Northbourne Avenue down to one lane both ways, Alinga Street to Vernon Circle. Same thing for Commonwealth Avenue over the bridge. 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

0: Mix 106.3 playing Killing Heidi at 10 to 9, 9 to 9, 6 degrees outside, 14 to top. Kristen and I for breakfast.
1: It's true. We usually over here on Mix 106.3 probably wouldn't be talking about a festival.
2: Why?
1: A spilt milk festival.
2: I don't know why.
1: Is it usually our jam?
2: Okay, maybe
1: right?
2: Not so much.
1: Maybe,
2: maybe not so much anymore.
1: Maybe it's usually for the younger station.
2: But
1: there was an announcement on Friday in regards to Spilt Milk coming to Canberra mm-hmm. with some headline acts that everyone went, oh my goodness, this sounds amazing, including Ray.
0: Or this one.
1: There
2: yeah,
1: she
2: that's
1: is.
2: The
1: that's
2: one.
1: That's the one we know. And Lewis Capaldi.
2: Oh, very cool.
1: I don't know if I feel like Lewis Capaldi's like a bop, bop, like a festival kind of guy.
2: Okay, true, but maybe it's one of those, maybe it's a sing-along moment.
1: Sure.
2: We love a sing-along at a gig.
1: Sure. So all of a sudden, all of the, 40 and 50-year-olds are like, oh, maybe we do go to Spilt Milk.
2: I'm sorry, are we reviving our music festival days?
1: Our little group chat, our work group chat. I'm like,
2: popping off.
1: Guys, are we going to Spilt Milk?
2: I think we are.
1: So it's really big for Canberra. Obviously, it's going to happen in December. I'm sure that you saw it on your socials on Friday. It's going to be at Exhibition Park. There was not controversy. There was maybe a bit of a theory on Friday.
2: What's the theory? I haven't heard this.
1: Well, Friday was a really tricky day in the news cycle for...
2: Oh, it was a big week
1: it
2: last
1: was a really
2: week
1: big week
2: in the ACT with the Legislative Assembly.
1: The biggest news story on Friday was in regards to the resignation of Yvette Berry.
2: Okay.
1: Right? Which was dominating headlines. Mm-hmm. And then next minute... They, the ACT Labor team are announcing Spilt Milk. So a lot of people were like, oh, okay. Oh,
2: surely it was organised beforehand. You think?
1: You would think.
2: Yeah.
1: You would think, or whether they've gone early with that announcement. But anyway, obviously that's what happens. I have a different theory.
2: What's your theory?
1: I want to cast your minds back to Friday morning. It was just after 7 o'clock mm-hmm. and we were doing the birthday book.
2: Yeah.
1: Do we remember this?
2: And Michael out at Civic is hoping for a wife for his birthday.
1: Oh interesting.
2: So there's that. Happy birthday, Michael. Oh, my goodness.
1: Michael's looking for a wife.
2: Ray!
1: Ray announces that she's coming to Canberra. You better believe I have pitched in to our producer that if and when we get to talk to Ray, that I'm hooking her up on the phone with Michael.
2: Oh. That's a chat I want to hear.
1: Look, I know that we don't usually play it, but to end the show.
2: We have to. We simply must.
1: She's coming to Canberra. This is really exciting.
2: Saturday, 12th of December is where it's happening.
1: Have a great day, everybody. Thank you for joining us this morning. We'll catch you tomorrow from 6.

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13: Yuma and good morning, I'm Kate Rice. We should find out later today who'll take over from Yvette Berry's minister and deputy leader roles. It's after she resigned following the Integrity Commission's report, which made findings of serious corrupt conduct against two senior public servants in her portfolio. Labor caucus will meet this morning to determine a new deputy chief minister and new minister. There's another Oz Alert test today, with most mobile phones in Australia to get a siren-like warning at 2 o'clock. ESA Commissioner Wayne Phillips says the new national warning tech will help them alert locals in emergency situations.
14: We might have to give you a warning that a bushfire is running through fast and you need to get out to save yours and your loved ones and your pets' lives. It won't be something we send.

0: Now, unless it's a critical life or death situation.
1: If you don't want to get the test alert today, the advice is turn your phone off or onto aeroplane mode before 1 p.m. and keep it that way for 24 hours. ACT health authorities have identified a case of measles in a recently returned overseas traveller, urging locals who visited a number of public places in the past week to keep an eye out for symptoms. The ACT Health and Community Services Directorate says the person wasn't infectious while travelling, but developed measles when they got back. They visited a bunch of public places between last Monday and Friday while unknowingly infectious, including in Forrest, Mawson and Tuggeranong, with the full list up online. Victorian Premier Jacinta Allan is expected to face a leadership challenge as early as tomorrow after MPs reportedly told her she has lost the support of the party room. Overseas, a man suspected of carrying out a terrorist attack at a Pride event in Berlin has been shot and killed by police. And the federal government has all but ruled out extending the fuel excise discount again. The current 16 cents a litre discount ends on Sunday.
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1: Raiders coach Ricky Stewart says a quad injury that ruled Noah Martin out of Saturday's win over West Tigers could be longer term, with Martin expected to have scans today.
3: You know, you wouldn't want to be a back rower of this footy team at the moment. We've had that much bad luck with injury.
1: The Green Machine made it 4 wins in a row with the 56-10 victory in Canberra on the weekend, with the side heading to Mudgee this weekend to take on the Panthers. And Australia continues to lead the medal tally at the Commonwealth Games in Glasgow with 5 more gold this morning, all in the pool. Among the winners, Cam McAvoy in the 50 free, Lani Pallister in the 1500 free, while our men took out the 4x200 freestyle relay.
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1: Cloud clearing and 14 the top today, 13 and partly cloudy tomorrow after morning frost, then a possible shower and 11 on Wednesday. 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
6: Yuma and good morning, I'm Hayden Becerra. ACT Labor Caucus is meeting this morning to determine a new Deputy Chief Minister and new Minister for the Capital. It follows Yvette Sperry's resignation after the Integrity Commission made findings of serious corrupt conduct against two senior public servants in her portfolio. The report made no findings against Ms. Berry. We should find out later today if more industrial actions are on the cards for the CPSU members. They've got till 2 p.m. to vote on the ACT government's latest pay deal, which sets out inflation-linked cost-of-living payments for local public servants. It comes after almost a year of bargaining talks. The federal government is confident today's test of the national alert system will be a success, despite concerns from some emergency services. An alert will send to all compatible mobiles at 2 p.m. Eastern Time. Emergency Management Minister Christy McBain has told Nine it's the most efficient way to reach as many people as possible.
7: It's not reliant on any one telco provider and it's not subject to network congestion, which is incredibly important, particularly when you have a rapidly moving event. We continue to work with the states and territories, obviously.
6: A notice from Canberra's pill testing service after a sample expected to contain cocaine was found to contain heroin instead. Cantest says it's the second time it's happened this month locally, and while the service can't say how widespread the issue is, it comes after recent public drug warnings from New South Wales and Victorian health authorities around heroin being present in drugs sold as cocaine and methamphetamine. And a reminder for locals heading to the snow this ski season to take extra care on the roads. Crime Stoppers and New South Wales Police have kicked off a new road safety campaign, warning us about the consequences of dangerous driving. Southern Region Assistant Commissioner Joe Casser says drivers are taking too many risks, particularly over winter.
8: We're talking about individuals that are driving way too fast, individuals that are using drugs whilst they're driving, individuals that are being distracted by using their mobile phones.
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